My name is Kev, and I like the type of girl who can love me for me. 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And if you're that type of girl, then you're getting all of my love.

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2: 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How we doing, sweetheart?
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4: 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Yes, baby.